I feel that you shouldn't get involved in an intimate relationship until you are emotionally mature enough to handle it. Totally. 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

am equipped till death do me part. 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

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Bring the noise when we run upon them. 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

0: 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Got tons of the fan stars, tons and tons of it. 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
1: Bring the noise when we run upon them.
0: Bring the noise when we run upon them.
1: Bring the noise when we run upon them.
0: Bring the noise when we run upon them.
1: Bring the noise when we run upon them.
0: Bring the noise when we run upon them.
1: Bring the noise when we run upon them.
0: Freak, freak, freak, freak, freak, freak, freak, freak, freak, freak, freak, freak, freak, freak, freak, freak, freak, freak, freak, freak, freak, freak, freak, freak, freak, freak, freak, freak, freak, freak, freak, freak, freak, freak, freak, freak, freak, freak, freak, freak, freak, freak, freak, freak, freak, freak, freak, freak, freak, freak, freak, freak, freak, freak, freak, freak, freak, freak, freak, freak, freak, freak, freak, freak, freak, freak, freak, freak, freak, freak, freak, freak, freak, freak, freak, freak, freak, freak, freak, freak, freak, freak, freak, freak, 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
1: Oh, KRDL, the Kurtle. Elastic ass with you here in Chino Hills, the last frontier. That's where we're at.
2: Huh, word, K-double-O-L. You know what it spells, and you know how we do. Live and direct coming at you from the middle of nowhere, the center of everywhere. 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I'm giving you my stamp of approval, you know what I'm saying? 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
1: And we're gonna spell the music for you. This is Millionaire, Queens of the Stone Age. 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
2: You! That's what's the matter with me! I'm sick of you! I hate you! I hate what you do! I hate everything about you! Oh no! I hate what you do!
1: You she cat! What's the matter with you?
2: 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That's what's the matter with me! I'm sick of you! I hate you!
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Hello, my name is Adrian Ryan. 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Big city life, me try forget my... Today, 6 p.m. this evening, Big City Life here on Freies Radio, Salzkammergut. I hope to see you there. Big city...

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0: 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I hope to

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Hello, my name is Adrian Ryan. I'm an Englishman living in Obertraun, and this is my story. Big city life, may try forget my... In 2004, I gave up my job, sold my house, and moved with my wife and two small kids to Austria. Big city life, may try forget my... Why did we do it? Was it easy? Was it worth it? These are just some of the questions I hope to address in the coming months. Big city life, may try forget my... Today, 6 p.m. this evening, Big City Life here on Freies Radio, Salzkammergut. I hope

burning cattle hangs on the westerly, sweeping up through the

This particular rabbit hole had three interesting rooms in it. The music room, the library, and the place you go to think things over. So let's start with the music room. The first thing I did was set up a YouTube playlist containing all the songs. Easy enough. The AI gave me the title and the artist. All I had to do was the grunt work of searching for them and adding them to the list. I would have had to do this anyway, so no time saved. Of the 8 songs, it suggested I knew 4 and thought they would be a good choice. The other 4 were new to me, so I would have to audition them. The reason behind the auditions was that I was not happy putting my name to something I hadn't checked first.

It was during this audition process that I decided to take a closer look at the programme outline and the script. I wanted to make sure that I could see if it all made sense to me. I wanted to check the connection between the songs chosen and the points made. I wanted to see if it was a good fit for me and my approach. There were a couple of songs I wasn't happy with. It could be the style, the tone, or just the feeling that I could find something better, more to my liking. So I started looking for something better, more work and more time for me. I also started wondering if this book outline was accurate. I must admit, it's probably more than 30 years since I read the book. Maybe I was not remembering it right. In fact, there's a good chance I wasn't remembering it right. So I decided to search around the house looking for my copy. It would appear that I have a combination of AI trust and memory issues.

The second room in this rabbit hole was the library. We don't actually have a library in our house. What we have is a couple of disorganised bookshelves, a few cupboards and drawers with books in, and a few mortarboard boxes gathering dust. I think nearly all of the books we have been read or used for reference at some time, but not so much in recent years. Personally, I don't read as much as I used to. Instead, I prefer to feed my ever-increasing addiction to internet content. Having said that, I am loath to get rid of or destroy books. Two reasons, I think. Number one, I'm a hoarder. I generally hang on to things far too long in the vain belief that I will use them again or they have some residual value. And number two, I read Fahrenheit 451 when I was 17.

I didn't find the book. I have no idea what I've done with it. I just wasted a lot of time trying to find it and then trying to check some of the script using Google.

Having searched through what I could find in our haphazard book collection and failing to find what I was looking for, I decided I was not confident enough to base my program on this AI-generated script. So it's back to square one. For those of you who've just joined us, my name is Adrian Rye. I'm an Englishman living in Obertown, and in this program, Big City Life, I tell my story, I talk, and I play whatever music I feel goes with the flow. Big City Life is broadcast on the fourth Friday of each month and repeated the following Saturday morning. Past programmes are all available on the Friars Radio Salzkammergut website. In this month's programme, I'm recounting a tale of dallying with the dark art of AI-assisted radio programmes. I'm also taking the opportunity to follow up on a comment I made a few months ago about doing a programme celebrating some of my favourite female singers.

The third and final room in my rabbit hole was the place you go to think things over. In my case, it's the shower. Most of us have somewhere special where we can let our mind wander, where we can let our subconscious whisper its two pennies worth to our waking mind. There I was, standing under a stream of warm water, wondering about what I was going to cover in this programme, when a little voice in the back of my head called out, "Don't make it with AI, make it about AI." So I have.

I know what you're thinking. That last link was very contrived, not up to my usual standard. And you'd be absolutely right. The trouble is, I'm stuck in the middle of this script. I'm drying up and I'm wondering how I'm going to get it finished and recorded before I run out of time.

Anyway, let's get back to the plot. Writing a radio program using AI was very easy. A couple of prompts and it rattled out a script and a list of songs. If I was being paid to produce things as quickly as possible, I might have been satisfied with what it gave me. But that's not me. I've done many different things in my life because I wanted the challenge. I have rarely chosen an option just because it was easy. In this case, I wasn't happy with some of the songs. The script contents raised a lot of doubts in my mind, and finally, the style of writing was definitely not me. This was not my first attempt at using AI, and I doubt that it's my last. In the meantime, I shall just keep battling on.

Maybe battling is the wrong word. A bit too negative. I think what I'm trying to say is that AI is a new challenge that I need to embrace. Before it embraces me, in its big metal arms and red flashing eyes. Maybe I just need to feel the fear and do it anyway.

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Today I took a look at AI for radio programme writing whilst indulging some of my favourite female vocalists. Until next month, TTFN.

Surprised by joy, impatient as the wind, I turn to share the transport. Oh, with whom but thee? Long buried in the silent tomb, that spot which no vicissitude can find. Love, faithful love, recalled thee to my mind. But how could I forget thee? Through what power? Even for the least division of an hour. Have I been so beguiled as to be blind to my most grievous loss? That thought's return was the worst pang that sorrow ever bore. Save one, one only, when I stood forlorn, knowing my heart's best treasure was no more. That neither present time nor years unborn could to my sight that heavenly face restore.

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I got people on the people, people dancing on the people, with the people on the people, smoking CO2, see me, see you dancing on the people, climb up on the booth, hanging from the people on the people, my head hits the roof, dancing on the ceiling on the people. 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

from the soft wet heat. We'll amble down when it's all washed out. The burned up, the sawed up, the fools and clowns. We'll say goodnight to the long day sky. We'll give our souls up to old July. We'll watch the girl with the long soft sigh. You'll come alive with those late night eyes that surprise me.

piece of the light inside. We'll scrap the smiles as the black dogs die. We'll stick with Susie, cause she's got time. You'll show her how with those late night eyes and surprise me.